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1: 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Good news? 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

0: 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More music and better variety. So if somebody asked you out and then suggested staying in and watching something on TV for your first date, what would you say? Well, in a definite sign of the times, a whopping 57% of people now think streaming a movie or TV series is, quote, an acceptable first date. That's according to a new survey of 5,000 single adults, which goes against the traditional advice of planning first dates around meeting for dinner, grabbing coffee, or just taking a walk together. And as far as the question of what to watch, the survey found that the top movie genre preferred by men and women is comedy, which makes sense for a first date because laughing together helps people bond. Plus, recent surveys, including this one, found that nearly half of adults believe having different tastes in entertainment is a relationship deal breaker. So it makes sense that if you're meeting somebody for the first time and can't even agree on what to watch, there may not be a second date.
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1: Gen Z is upset with us again, Gib.
2: Good.
1: First, they didn't want us to be in skinny jeans. And you may, what's your daughter's Gen Alpha, but Prima is Gen Z, right?
2: No, she's millennials. She's like, yeah, she's the, right in the core of millennial. Gen Z is younger than her, but
1: so
2: older than my kids.
1: Gen Z came for the alcohol. Now there's like places closing because they don't want to drink, okay?
2: Yep.
1: Then they don't want us to wear skinny jeans. Then they said anyone wearing no socks, no show socks was old.
2: Yep.
1: Now they hate our email addresses. So the latest sign that you're old is having a Gmail account with your actual name, like johntesh@gmail.com or Reddit. People are sharing anecdotes from work in which their Gen Z coworkers are calling them out for using their first and last name and their email address. Why do they care?
2: I don't know. I don't. For this one, I think this is jealousy. Well, the other stuff.
1: And if you have an Earthlink account, they just want you to leave.
2: Yeah, you should. If you have an Earthlink account, it's time to upgrade. But the. No offense, but with I was there. I was there when Gmail was in beta, so I have my name.
1: Yeah.
2: I'm able to use it. It's super helpful, and I think everybody else is just jealous that they have to use a nickname with a lot of numbers in it to have a Gmail address.
1: Yeah. And why how many John Teshes are out there? I mean, my email address is like JohnTesh967.
2: Right.
1: It was like people just want to. I don't get it.
2: There's a lot of John Teshes out there, and
1: apparently
2: you're like you're Gen Z. Who knew?
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1: 3 out of every 4 Americans have some sort of periodontal gum disease. 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Gum disease is the leading cause of tooth loss for people older than 35. Good news? 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
1: 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Or 100% pomegranate juice will do the trick as well.
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0: 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More music and better variety. All right, my friends, if you're going through a tough time right now, here are a few tips to get through it I want to share with you. They come from Dr. Jeffrey Rossman, a clinical psychologist who is an expert on depression. His first piece of advice is don't keep your emotions in. Let them out, whether it's sadness, anger, or frustration. In trying times, he says it's only normal to have strong emotions, and it's better to express them and deal with them than to keep things bottled up. According to research from UCLA, people who don't express themselves have the weakest immune systems. Did you hear that? They get sick more often, and they're more likely to be depressed. If you have nobody to express yourself to, or even if you do, it's also a good idea to write down, to journal how you're feeling and thinking. Dr. Rossman says it'll help you gain perspective. And in studies, when people are going through a hard time, writing down their feelings helps them handle the situation better and improves their health. The next way to cope when you're going through a hard time is to reflect on another trying time you experienced and survived. Rossman says, reflecting on how you've gotten through difficulties before reminds you that you have what it takes to handle it, and that can give you a boost of resilience. Great tips. And again, they're from Dr. Jeffrey Rossman, a clinical psychologist who's an expert on depression.
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1: All right, Gib, because of you, I have I've been doing these New York Times things now. These puzzles.
2: Oh yeah,
1: because I know you do like 40 of them a day.
2: The Wordle, the connections, strands.
1: So Connie and I do Wordle, strands, and connections. Is so hard for me.
3: So fun.
1: But apparently, it's a way to prevent Alzheimer's disease. It's part of it. The other part is to make sure you memorize something every day.
3: Oh, this is good.
1: We have Dr. Gary Small on the show all the time. He's a brain health expert. From Hackensack Medical. He says you can memorize your grocery list, the words to a new song, or try dancing, which requires memorizing movement. Switching up what you memorize is cross-training for your brain. And when you prepare a scene or something in acting classes, you have to memorize quickly.
3: Yes, I do. I mean, or if you have an audition and I have only a few hours to get up, what they call being off book, you have to memorize quickly. And practicing that, it is a muscle. The more you practice it, the better you're going to get at it. And your brain, this is why people who work so late into their lives, who are working as a lawyer or as a physician late into their lives, end up having these incredibly long, not only long careers, but longer lives.

0: because they are using their brain every day. So many of us, we atrophy, and the brain, just like anything else, will atrophy. So you have to find ways to use it, and giving yourself little memory quizzes of your, you know, your to-do list, your grocery list. You can still write it down, but just memorize it. Or even memorizing your favorite scripture, poetry, or monologues from your favorite films is super helpful for this.
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0: instantly boosts energy levels by a full 35%. That's a big number. Why? Because the bright colors in nature kickstart the brain's production of mood-boosting, energizing beta waves. It also stimulates your cerebral cortex, which controls how focused you feel. And it works especially well on people stuck doing mind-numbing and monotonous tasks. That prescription, again, for clear-headed concentration? Take 2 minutes a day to look at brightly colored flowers. How easy is that?
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1: All right, my friends, if you find donuts, pizza, and cheeseburgers irresistible, experts say your willpower isn't necessarily to blame. According to a brand new study we have for you, our brains are programmed to crave the double whammy of simple carbs and fats. The research was conducted by scientists from the U.S., Canada, Germany, and Switzerland, and they found that the part of the brain in charge of processing rewards gets kicked into high gear by carb-heavy, fatty foods. The scientists say it all comes down to how we evolved. Because back in ancient times, humans needed to find food that would give them the most energy while also exposing them to the least amount of danger. The scientists give this example. A mouse will not risk running into an open space and exposing itself to a predator if the food thereafter doesn't give them the energy and fat they need to survive. Primitive humans were the same. So our brains learned to detect food high in calories. And in the recent study that was done, the scientists also found that we're willing to pay more for foods high in fat and carbs. That's how much our brain wants fats and carbs. 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

Hey, it's Parker Stone. 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
2: Good morning from the MTA. 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Brunswick trains 872 and 874, both still operating on time. Train 878 is the last train out of Martinsburg at 625. Duffield 642. Harpers Ferry just before 7 o'clock. Brunswick 707. Point of Rocks at 717. 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For the MTA Transit team, I'm Austin Todd with your MARC Rail update.
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3: 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AutoZone on 81 between Winchester, Martinsburg, and Hagerstown. There are no accidents. Traffic looks like it's pretty good. 70 between Hancock, Hagerstown, Myersville, and Frederick. You merge onto southbound 270, and it's going to be fine toward the lane divide. 15 across Point Rocks, Luckett's to Leesburg, it's fine. And Route 9, Martinsburg to Charlestown, I don't see accidents. Traffic is going to be fine the rest of the ride toward Route 7. I don't see any problems on Route 7 out of Winchester to Leesburg, so that is free and clear as well. I'm Allie Oakley with the traffic.
4: Good morning from the MTA. Checking in on the MARC train system. Brunswick trains 872 and 874, both still operating on time. Train 878 is the last train out of Martinsburg at 625, Duffield 642, Harpers Ferry just before 7 o'clock. Brunswick 707, Point of Rocks at 717. Train 878 pulls into Union Station about 8:30 this morning. For the MTA Transit team, I'm Austin Todd with your MARC Rail Update.

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0: 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On 81 between Winchester, Martinsburg, Hagerstown, Greencastle, Chambersburg, and Chippensburg, there are no accidents. 70 is fine. Hancock, Hagerstown, the rest of the ride to Frederick. You merge onto southbound 270. It's not bad for the lane divide. 15 across Point of Rocks. Luckett's to Leesburg. It's fine. Route 9 out of Martinsburg to Charlestown. I don't see any accidents. The rest of the ride to Route 7, it's good. And Route 7 itself between Berryville and into Leesburg, that's fine. 522 Winchester Ridge, Berkeley Springs, Hancock, off to a good start this morning. I'm Allie Oakley with traffic.
1: Good morning from the MTA. Checking in on the MARC train system. Brunswick trains 872 and 874, both still operating on time. Train 878 is the last train out of Martinsburg at 625, Duffield 642, Harpers Ferry just before 7 o'clock. Brunswick 707, Point of Rocks at 717. Train 878 pulls into Union Station about 8:30 this morning. For the MTA Transit Team, I'm Austin Todd with your MARC Rail Update.
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0: 6:06 on Friday, June 19th, otherwise known as Juneteenth. How you doing? Have yourself a good day yesterday? My day was long, but it was good. A lot of good things. I will say this, if you didn't get a chance to see the sky this morning, it was absolutely gorgeous. The colors, the blues, the purples, the pinks, it was stunning. Well, it is a federal holiday, so you're not going to be getting mail, stock markets closed, things like that. But I'm here, we're here, and we're going to do it. Doing all Friday stuff, plus a little this, a little that. So let's get into it. Come on, everybody. Let's rise and shine. Let's go.
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5: Well, there's a reward offered for the arrest of a Hagerstown woman. Reporter Mike Nolting has more.
6: The U.S. Marshal Service is offering a $5,000 reward for information leading to the arrest of a Maryland woman convicted in the abuse death of her 10-month-old daughter. Ashley Nicole Franklin was convicted of child abuse resulting in death and involuntary manslaughter in the summer of 2025. She was released on bail, then failed to appear for sentencing. Now, the judge sentenced her to a total of 100 years in prison, then issued a bench warrant for her arrest. Information about Franklin can be forwarded to the U.S. Marshals Service. I'm Mike Nolting for WVMetroNews.com.
5: Two Berkeley County Tax Department employees are alleged to have committed fraud that siphoned off more than $3 million in a years-long scheme that targeted accounts of those under the conservatorship of the Sheriff's Department. U.S. Attorney for the Northern District of West Virginia, Matt Harvey, says this is one of the largest public corruption schemes in West Virginia history.
7: If these allegations hold true, this is one, if not the largest, public corruption schemes in West Virginia history. The significance of this matter is considerable.
5: According to the five-count indictment from 2007 to 2024, Gooden and French conspired to defraud by embezzling cash payments collected by the sheriff's office and manipulating conservatorship and estate bank accounts under the office's administration.
7: The indictment does not describe an isolated breach, but rather a prolonged and calculated abuse of authority by individuals entrusted with the stewardship of public funds and the protection of the vulnerable members of our community.
5: As a result of the conspiracy, Gooden and French are alleged to have misappropriated

0: created more than $3 million. We will continue to follow this story. We hope you enjoy your Juneteenth weekend. For the Panhandle News Network, I'm Clint Gage.
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2: 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On 81 between Winchester, Martinsburg, and Hagerstown, there are no accidents. On the northbound side of 81 at the Maryland-PA line, that's construction. 70 between Hancock, Hagerstown, Frederick, I don't see any problems. Merging onto southbound 270, no delays right now toward the lane divide. Is it going to be a Friday light? Kind of feels that way. 15 across Point of Rocks, maybe a little busier there. The rest of the ride to Leesburg is good. Route 9 out of Martinsburg to Charlestown, no crashes. In fact, it looks good the rest of the ride toward Route 7. So off to a good start. Route 7 out of Winchester to Leesburg. Yes, you are also good to go. I'm Allie Oakley with traffic.
3: 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Checking in on the MARC train system. Brunswick trains 872 and 874, both still operating on time. Train 878 is the last train out of Martinsburg at 625. Duffield 642. Harpers Ferry just before 7 o'clock. Brunswick 707. Point of Rocks at 717. Train 878 pulls into Union Station about 8:30 this morning. For the MTA Transit Team, I'm Austin Todd with your MARC Rail Update.
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5: Here's your Panhandle News Network forecast. Today will be less humid with clouds clearing to reveal sunshine reaching a high of 83. Tonight expect a clear sky with a low of 64. Tomorrow anticipate partly sunny skies and a steady breeze with a high of 82. Tomorrow night will be mainly clear with a low of 60. Sunday will see increasing cloudiness reaching a high of 85. Monday is expected to be overcast and humid with a chance of a couple of showers and a thunderstorm with a high of 79. With the AccuWeather forecast, I'm meteorologist Joe Lundberg on today's 97.5.

0: today's 97.5 More Music Better Variety, Miley and Flowers. You can buy yourself flowers for sure. It is 6:15 on this Juneteenth, which means, once again, you're not going to be getting mail today. And stock market's closed. It's federal holiday. So do with that what you will. And we've been talking about Papa's Chicken and Ribs and their events. They're having a whole bunch of really great events to commemorate Juneteenth. A couple of things going on today, some stuff going on tomorrow and on Sunday. So get the full schedule of everything happening. papaschickenandribs.com. Spell it all out. papaschickenandribs.com. And then take yourself on out because it's going to be a good time. Well, you know what we always like to do. It's Friday, so...
1: Tell me something good.
0: What's your something good? 888-795-975. I got a busy weekend for sure. We're going to be wrapping up tomorrow our final of the tour with West Virginia Lottery. The Back to Our Roots tour. You've been hearing us. So tomorrow I'll be doing that. I'll be there from 11 to 1. And then later on, the very first inaugural Silver Vox Music and Film Festival happening where I live. Silver. Spell that all out. V-O-X. And then you can find out more about it. But definitely going to be good. Because you know me. I'm all about the arts. Blah, blah. I think it's going to be really neat. See some bands. Try to get over to see some of the various different things that are going on throughout the region with that. But anyway, that's my something good. Listen to this story.
1: Tell me something good.
0: After years of living in her car, 82-year-old Christine Marshall has finally moved into a home in Memphis, Tennessee. A new home. She had been without a livable house since a neighbor's tree destroyed the home where she had been living for 30 years. And last summer, a concerned neighbor contacted the local TV news station after seeing Marshall sleeping in the heat beside the damaged structure in South Memphis. Can you imagine sleeping outside like that in South Memphis? You know it's hot. Following coverage of her situation, Memphis contractor Jason Smith reached out and helped organize donations and materials to help build her a new home at no cost. And on Monday, she stepped into her new modern farmhouse style home. And the next day, she gave local journalists a tour. Really, really lovely. She expressed her gratitude to those who helped. She also speaks in a whisper due to throat cancer. So she says the home... it is the one that she's always wanted. And she just wanted to thank all those that supported and contributed nearly $80,000 to this crowdfund to make it happen for her. I saw this one the other day. I just have to mention it.
1: Tell me something good.
0: So I saw this. I don't know where I saw it, to be honest with you. But it was a story of a guy who wanted to propose to his girlfriend. And her parents are deaf. So what he did was he learned sign language so that he could ask for her hand in marriage. And he filmed the whole thing. And they were like, oh, that's just such a nice gesture. And of course, they gave their blessing. They, you know, the dad was like, yeah, he threw his arms in the air. Said, absolutely. And the mom said, hey, do you have the ring? And he said, yeah, I do. And he did something special. He put the sign language sign for I love you, had that etched into the ring. And when she saw it, she was like really emotional. And just to follow up, she said yes. So there you go. That's some tell me something goods. What's yours?

0: 888-797-5975. Let's get a look at the roads. I'm hoping it's quiet this morning. Today's 97.5
1: 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On 81 between Winchester, Martinsburg, and Hagerstown, I don't see any accidents even going into Greencastle. 70 eastbound Myersville, that is where you're going to find a crash. It's right after 17 in Myersville on the eastbound side of 70. And then you're fine the rest of the ride to Frederick. As you merge onto southbound 270, it's easy. With it being a federal holiday, the volume is just down out of Frederick all the way toward the lane divide. It just looks good. 15 across Point of Rocks, Luckett's to Leesburg and Joy, and Route 9 out of Martinsburg to Charlestown. I don't see any accidents or delays all the way to Route 7. And Route 7 between Winchester and Leesburg, it's good. I'm Allie Oakley with traffic.
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Today's 97.5 More Music, Better Variety. There is Bruno Mars and Risk It All. How you doing on this Friday morning? It is Juneteenth. We're going to get into this. You know, some people aren't at work today, so you can talk about them or laugh about this. But a lot of times when you get emails, you get emails and you go, and you just roll your eyes because some people really just love overdoing some of the buzzwords. And it's funny because we in our office, there are some people who say certain things and we always kind of go, yeah, that person says this, that. How many of the people that you know use the term, I'm just reaching out for blah, blah, blah. I'm following up on blah, blah, blah. Yeah. So Zero Bounce decided to do this survey. It's an email validation and deliverability platform. And so they combed through over a million emails, real work emails, to find some of those cliches that people just use and use and use. 3,000 emails began with some version of hope, like, hope you're doing well. I do that all the time. Guilty. I'm so guilty because I don't want to just launch into it. I feel like that's kind of rude to be like, you know, Tina, give me the report. You know what I'm saying? So I was like, hope you're doing well. Hope you're looking forward to the weekend. Hope you're enjoying the weather. But 3,000 emails began with some version of hope. Hope you're well. Yeah. Almost a quarter of emails now use, employees now use AI to kind of craft their emails. And the same buzzwords keep showing up. Even AI's picked up on our bad habits. According to Zero Bounce, reaching out is the number one overused email buzzword with over 6,000. Then follow up with almost 6,000, a little over 5,700 we'll say. Check in, that's over 4,200. Aligned, I don't use that one, that's about 1,700. Please advise, I have a coworker that loves says please advise. And the others that we already covered, hope you're well, hope this email finds you well, hope all is well. E-meet is number 9, E-meet. Whenever I meet somebody or somebody's connected me with someone and I don't know them in person, I'm like, nice to e-meet you. I guess that's overused, so I should stop. Circle back, and all the variations of circle back were in about 533 emails. We all

0: do it. I mean, there's no shame in that game. But which of these are you guilty of most? For me, definitely E-meat and hope all is well, blah, blah, blah. Let me know. 888-797-5975. At 631, it is time for news.
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2: Vice President J.D. Vance is defending the agreement between the U.S. and Iran. During a White House briefing Wednesday morning, Vance said it is already bearing real fruit for the American people, noting the 12.5 million barrels of oil already transported through the Strait of Hormuz. The deal has drawn criticism from Democrats and even some Republicans who question giving Iran access to billions of dollars in economic relief. Gas prices are dropping with the U.S.-Iran agreement signed. According to AAA, gas prices have fallen below $4 per gallon for the first time since March, while prices have dropped sharply from this year's peak of $4.56 to $3.99. The cost is still more than 34% higher than before the war began. Well, Virginia's data center boom is getting new federal attention. The Federal Energy Regulatory Commission is ordering PJM, the regional grid operator serving Virginia, to review rules for AI data centers and other huge power users. Virginia's commercial electricity use has climbed sharply since 2019. Largely because of data centers. Dominion residential customers are already seeing higher bills this year, with another increase approved for 2027. PJM has 60 days to show its rules are fair or change them so big power users do not push grid costs onto regular customers. Well, Juneteenth is today, and there are plenty of celebrations around D.C. to mark the federal holiday. If you want to go to the Capitol to celebrate, you can find a complete list on JuneteenthDC.org. Of course, you don't have to travel to D.C. to celebrate. Martinsburg's second annual Juneteenth celebration returns Friday through Saturday with live music, food, vendors, family activities, historical presentations, and community events hosted by Papa's Chicken and Ribs and the Berkeley County NAACP. We hope you enjoy your Juneteenth weekend. For the Panhandle News Network, I'm Clint Gage.
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4: 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I don't see any accidents. In fact, you look good into Greencastle and Chambersburg, where 70 and 81 come together. Traffic is heavy. 70 between Hancock, Hagerstown, not bad. Myersville, traffic is jammed. The eastbound side is where you're going to find that crash just after the exit. The rest of the ride to Frederick, you're fine. Southbound 270, traffic is okay out of Frederick all the way toward the lane divide. 15 across Point of Rocks, Luckett's to Leesburg, you're fine. Route 9 out of Martinsburg to Charlestown, I don't see any accidents. Traffic is going to be very heavy when you get to the Berlin Turnpike. The rest of the ride to Route 7, it's good.
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0: 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Let's quickly get a clickbait. There's so much going on, that's for sure. Clickbait's brought to you by L.A. Roberts Jewelers. Old world jewelers for a new age. I guess this one could technically go under Tell Me Something Good. Kevin Bacon temporarily changing his name to Kevin Bean to promote a plant-based campaign called Beans Day. The collaboration stems from his love of animals and his desire to encourage people to swap meat for beans on Wednesdays. And he also confessed he hates his first name because of the way characters with that name are always portrayed negatively in movies and television. It's a new campaign called Humane World for Animals. Well, as you know, it was a big old celebratory day in New York City yesterday as all those Knicks fans came out for the parade and the celebration. And Mayor Mamdani, he presented the New York Knicks with the keys to the city. At City Hall, following their championship parade, the ceremony celebrated the team's first title in 53 years. With celebrities including Spike Lee, who you always see on the sidelines, Timothée Chalamet in attendance. Mamdani praised the longtime fan, saying the Knicks did not just win for New York City, they won like New York City.
1: All right, now it's time for one of the highest honors a city can give as we invite the mayor to come up once again and present the official keys to the city to your 2026 NBA champion New York Knicks.
0: And also Alicia Keys wrapped it up by singing Empire State of Mind. So that's amazing. Ben Stiller, also sticking with the Knicks, Ben Stiller's developing a New York Knicks documentary with A24 and HBO.
2: Yeah, I'm really excited to announce that we are officially making a documentary about the New York Knicks for HBO and doing it with A24 and full cooperation of MSG and NBA. And obviously I've been shooting some stuff on my phone, but it's kind of going to be about all eras of the Knicks. And this team, obviously, you know, there's a culmination here of something that has been going on for a long time. So it's super exciting.
0: Yesterday was the grand opening of the Obama Presidential Center in Chicago, and Christina Aguilera performed a powerful rendition of What a Wonderful World.

0: She was wearing a glittery dress, evidently. She performed before Barack Obama, Michelle Obama, and other guests. And some of the other performers, you might know the names. I don't know, like Stevie Wonder, Bruce Springsteen, John Legend, Jennifer Hudson, Common, Mark Anthony. It was quite the star-studded lineup. And that's it for Clickbait this time. There's another one next hour at 7:48. Today's 97.5
1: 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There are no accidents, even Greencastle to Chambersburg. 70 between Hancock, Hagerstown. It's not bad. There was a crash on the eastbound side of 70 after 17 Myersville, so that's why you're still feeling that pinch. The rest of the ride to Frederick, it's fine. Merging on a southbound 270, it's not bad toward the lane divide. 15 across Point of Rocks, busy. The rest of the ride to Leesburg is good. Route 9 out of Martinsburg to Charlestown, no accidents. And traffic is going to slow on the approach to Hamilton Station Road. The rest of the ride to Route 7 actually is in pretty good shape right now. Route 7, the length, no crashes. I'm Allie Oakley with traffic.
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5: Well, there's a reward offered for the arrest of a Hagerstown woman. Reporter Mike Nolting has more.
6: The U.S. Marshals Service is offering a $5,000 reward for information leading to the arrest of a Maryland woman convicted in the abuse death of her 10-month-old daughter. Ashley Nicole Franklin was convicted of child abuse resulting in death and involuntary manslaughter in the summer of 2025. She was released on bail, then failed to appear for sentencing. Now, the judge sentenced her to a total of 100 years in prison, then issued a bench warrant for her arrest. Information about Franklin can be forwarded to the U.S. Marshals Service. I'm Mike Nolting for WVMetroNews.com.
5: Two Berkeley County Tax Department employees are alleged to have committed fraud that siphoned off more than $3 million in a years-long scheme that targeted accounts of those under the conservatorship of the Sheriff's Department.

0: U.S. Attorney for the Northern District of West Virginia, Matt Harvey, says this is one of the largest public corruption schemes in West Virginia history.
1: If these allegations hold true, this is one, if not the largest, public corruption schemes in West Virginia history. The significance of this matter is considerable.
0: According to the five-count indictment from 2007 to 2024, Gooden and French conspired to defraud by embezzling cash payments collected by the sheriff's office and manipulating conservatorship and estate bank accounts under the office's administration.
1: The indictment does not describe an isolated breach, but rather a prolonged and calculated abuse of authority by individuals entrusted with the stewardship of public funds and the protection of the vulnerable members of our community.
0: As a result of the conspiracy, Gooden and French are alleged to have misappropriated more than $3 million. We will continue to follow this story. We hope you enjoy your Juneteenth weekend. For the Panhandle News Network, I'm Clint Gage.
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3: 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On 81, Winchester, Martinsburg, Hagerstown, Greencastle, there are no accidents. 70 looks okay. Hancock, Hagerstown to Frederick, you merge onto southbound 270 and you're fine to the lane divide. With it being a federal holiday, the volume is just lighter. 15 across Point Rocks, Luckett's to Leesburg, you're good to go. And same thing with Route 9 from Martinsburg, Charlestown, Clark's Gap to ride to Route 7. I'm Allie Oakley with traffic.
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5: Here's your Panhandle News Network forecast. Today will be less humid with clouds clearing to reveal sunshine reaching a high of 83. Tonight expect a clear sky with a low of 64. Tomorrow anticipate partly sunny skies and a steady breeze with a high of 82. Tomorrow night will be mainly clear with a low of 60. Sunday will see increasing cloudiness reaching a high of 85. Monday is expected to be overcast and humid with a chance of a couple of showers and a thunderstorm with a high of 79. With the AccuWeather forecast, I'm meteorologist Joe Lundberg on today's 97.5.

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0: Today's 97.5 More Music, Better Variety. That is Justin Bieber and Holy. It is 7:19 now. Okay, what we're going to do is we're going to get traffic and then we will get the Flip It Back throwback. Let's see what's going on the roads.
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2: 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On 81, it's okay between Winchester, Martinsburg, and Hagerstown. I don't see accidents. 70 between Hancock, Hagerstown, Myersville, and Frederick lanes are open. Southbound 15, heavy Rosemont to Patrick. 15, Point of Rocks, it's moving. A little bit heavy through Luckett's. And then south of Sphinx Ferry Road past Limestone School Road, you're going to find a pocket of heavy traffic. Route 9, traffic slows again. Sagal Road to Harper's Ferry Road, very heavy to the Berlin Turnpike and Hamilton Station. Route 7, traffic slows right around Hamilton Station Road past Route 9. I'm Allie Oakley with the traffic.
0: It is 7:20 now. 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
0: All right, so today's Flip It Back throwback is a song that came out in 1992. And it was a group that was really interesting. Their front man, whose real name is Todd Thomas, he had a nickname. Anyway, he wrote this song. He says, I wrote it because my older brother, he and I met up in this state for my grandmother, my favorite grandmother of all time, for her funeral. And that same week, my brother left and went back to college, and I went back to college, and my brother died that same week. So he had a lot tied up with this. This was the very first single for this group. And it was a time when gangsta rap was really big and stuff like that. It was a big trend. This group was just really different. They did rap, but it was kind of melodic and it was interesting, I would say, because it didn't quite fit with everything else. It sampled

0: a song from Prince from 1988, Alphabet Street, with just the word of this state. And the guy from the band said, oh, I didn't clear the sample. I didn't know to do that in 1991. The sample laws weren't that clearly set out back then. Anyway, they got charged for that sample pretty heavily. They paid $100,000 for that one word. The word is the state, and the song is Tennessee by Arrested Development.
1: Tennessee.

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0: Today's 97.5 More Music, Better Variety. Congrats go to George. George picked up $2,000 for Father's Day, courtesy of Cove Campground. And you know, keep on listening. We're going to have some great stuff. In fact, next week, we're going to qualify you so you can go on a nice big trip to River Expeditions. We'll talk about that. But right now, it is time for news.
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2: Vice President J.D. Vance is defending the agreement between the U.S. and Iran. During a White House briefing Wednesday morning, Vance said it is already bearing real fruit for the American people, noting the 12.5 million barrels of oil already transported through the Strait of Hormuz. The deal has drawn criticism from Democrats and even some Republicans who question giving Iran access to billions of dollars in economic relief. Gas prices are dropping with the U.S.-Iran agreement signed. According to AAA, gas prices have fallen below $4 per gallon for the first time since March, while prices have dropped sharply from this year's peak of $4.56 to $3.99. The cost is still more than 34% higher than before the war began. Well, Virginia's data center boom is getting new federal attention. The Federal Energy Regulatory Commission is ordering PJM, the regional grid operator serving Virginia, to review rules for AI data centers and other huge power users. Virginia's commercial electricity use has climbed sharply since 2019. Largely because of data centers. Dominion residential customers are already seeing higher bills this year, with another increase approved for 2027. PJM has 60 days to show its rules are fair.

0: 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Well, Juneteenth is today, and there are plenty of celebrations around D.C. to mark the federal holiday if you want to go to the Capitol to celebrate. You can find a complete list on JuneteenthDC.org. 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Martinsburg's second annual Juneteenth celebration returns Friday through Saturday with live music, food, vendors, family activities, historical presentations, and community events hosted by Papa's Chicken and Ribs and the Berkeley County NAACP. 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
2: 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Use as directed. On 81, between Winchester, Martinsburg, Hagerstown, there are no accidents. 70 is fine. Hancock, Hagerstown, South Mountain to Frederick. You merge onto southbound 270. You got some heavier traffic on your way to Clarksburg, but it's a federal holiday, so the volume has been lighter than usual. 15 across Point of Rocks, a little bit busy. The rest of the ride to Leesburg's fine. Route 9 out of Martinsburg to Charlestown, no crashes. Traffic slows Harper's Ferry Road, Berlin, Turnpike, and then the rest of the ride to Route 7. Traffic is okay.
3: 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So you use a thing called Canva to make it an even bigger and better thing. 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

today's 97.5. More music, better variety. You know, yesterday, Miss West Virginia Courtney Bear was in the building. So sweet. She was just lovely. And this weekend, they're having the whole Miss Virginia competition.

There's Golden from Huntrix on today's 97.5. More music, better variety. Next hour, you got the workday kickoff. Now, I know a lot of people aren't at work today. I get it. But some are. And so, yeah, Green Mountain Firearms giving us an hour of music. But that is such a good way to do it, you know? You can find them at 1514 Winchester Avenue in Martinsburg. And it's a solid hour to get you into your workday, whatever you're going to be doing. You know? All right, let's go ahead and get some clickbait.

0: Clickbait's brought to you by L.A. Roberts Jewelers. Old World Jewelers for a new age. I have a feeling that Buzz and Woody are going to take the box office by storm this weekend. That's just me. I don't know. Here's a clip of the trailer for Toy Story 5, which is now in theaters.
1: Bunny, screen time's over now.
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3: But then you had to ruin
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2: I'm always listening. See?
4: Now look here. Me and the toys have been working all summer.
2: Now in Spanish.
3: What?
5: Yeah, I got dibs on behind the dresser.
0: And Saturday Night Live alum Rachel Dratch. Remember her? She always had such great characters. And one of them that I always remember is Debbie Downer. Well, she was the commencement speaker at Dartmouth, and she warned the over 2,200 graduates about artificial intelligence eliminating jobs. She graduated from Dartmouth in 1988, and she said, thanks to AI, there won't be any jobs left. So she channeled her little Debbie Downer to joke about AI in the commencement speech.
6: It's quite an achievement graduating from Dartmouth. Of course, thanks to AI, there won't be any jobs left. So congrats to all on your mandatory gap years. It's inspiring to see all your fresh minds ready to take on the world. Sadly, due to the construction of data centers and the impending water wars, the most useful college majors now are foraging and hand-to-hand combat.
0: You get the idea. She had a student that was there on trombone doing the Debbie Downer thing. Tyra Banks, the supermodel, returning to Project Runway as a recurring judge for season 22. Her return was revealed in a new trailer, which shows her back on the panel. She previously appeared on the fashion competition series as a guest judge and will once again help evaluate contestants as they compete for the top prize. Season 22 premieres.

0: July the 9th on Freeform. And there's one comedian who's in a bit of hot water, and that would be Carlos Mencia. In fact, he has been charged with felony tax fraud, 12 counts of felony tax fraud for not paying his taxes. So the LADA said there's 12 felony counts of tax fraud against a comedian during a news conference that happened on Thursday. And he said six are related to personal taxes that he failed to file, and the other six are related to his corporate tax returns. The amount of income he allegedly failed to report over 6 years between 2019 and 2024 is about $8.7 million. So it's adding up to a lot that he failed to pay. Well, they said that they've had 78 notices like, hey, you want to pay these taxes? And they never got any taxes in return. So we'll have to follow this and see how this goes. That's it for Clickbait this time. There's another one next hour. Today's 97.5
1: 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It's all there on eBay. eBay, things people love. On 81 right now, it's easy. Out of Winchester, Martinsburg, Hagerstown, and Greencastle, both northbound and southbound, you're going to be fine. The crash that was on the eastbound side is 70 after 17 Myersville. That got moved out of there, so no longer seeing that delay. The rest of the ride to Frederick is fine. It's a federal holiday, and that means lighter volume on 270 for sure between Frederick and the Washington Capitol Beltway. No accidents the length of 340 and Route 9. Frankly, I like that ride. As you go past Harper's Ferry Road and Berlin Turnpike, some brief delays. I'm Allie Oakley with traffic.
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6: Well, there's a reward offered for the arrest of a Hagerstown woman. Reporter Mike Nolting has more.
7: The U.S. Marshals Service is offering a $5,000 reward for information leading to the arrest of a Maryland woman convicted in the abuse death of her 10-month-old daughter. Ashley Nicole Franklin was convicted of child abuse resulting in death and involuntary manslaughter in the summer of 2025. She was released on bail, then failed to appear for sentencing. Now, the judge sentenced her to a total of 100 years in prison, then issued a bench warrant for her arrest. Information about Franklin can be forwarded to the U.S. Marshals Service. I'm Mike Nolting for WVMetroNews.com.
6: Two Berkeley County Tax Department employees are alleged to have committed fraud that siphoned off more than $3 million in a years-long scheme that targeted accounts of those under the conservatorship of the Sheriff's Department. U.S. Attorney for the Northern District of West Virginia, Matt Harvey, says this is one of the largest public corruption schemes in West Virginia.

0: history.
1: If these allegations hold true, this is one, if not the largest, public corruption schemes in West Virginia history. The significance of this matter is considerable.
0: According to the five-count indictment from 2007 to 2024, Gooden and French conspired to defraud by embezzling cash payments collected by the sheriff's office and manipulating conservatorship and estate bank accounts under the office's administration.
1: The indictment does not describe an isolated breach, but rather a prolonged and calculated abuse of authority by individuals entrusted with the stewardship of public funds and the protection of the vulnerable members of our community.
0: As a result of the conspiracy, Gooden and French are alleged to have misappropriated more than $3 million. We will continue to follow this story. We hope you enjoy your Juneteenth weekend. For the Panhandle News Network, I'm Clint Gage.
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3: 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On 81 between Winchester, Martinsburg, and Hagerstown, I don't see any accidents. Traffic is going to be fine there on 70 between Hancock, Hagerstown, South Mountain, and Frederick. Merging onto southbound 270, traffic's fine to the lane divide. 15 across Point of Rocks, Luckett's to Leesburg, yep, you're good. And Route 9 out of Martinsburg to Charlestown, there are no accidents. Traffic slows at Cider Mill Road, heavy when you get to the Berlin Turnpike, and then you're going to be fine the rest of the ride to Route 7. I'm Allie Oakley with the traffic.
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4: Here's your Panhandle News Network forecast. Today will be less humid with clouds clearing to reveal sunshine, reaching a high of 83. Tonight, expect a clear sky with a low of 64. Tomorrow, anticipate partly sunny skies and a steady breeze with a high of 82. Tomorrow night will be mainly clear with a low of 60. Sunday will see increasing cloudiness, reaching a high of 85. Monday is expected to be overcast and humid with a chance of a couple of showers and a thunderstorm with a high of 79. With the AccuWeather forecast, I'm meteorologist Joe Lundberg on today's 97.5.

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Today's 97.5 More Music, Better Variety. Shout out to the folks texting in. Got Todd on the text in, Larry, Heather, and who was the other person? Cindy. Thank you all for texting in. Happy Friday. Happy Juneteenth. Here is Ace of Base, The Sign. I got your funny on the 20 coming up in a few.

0: We've been doing it throughout the week, and tomorrow we are back at it again. I will be hanging out at the Wawa on Hedgesville Road right here in Martinsburg, 6902. At Wawa 6902, rather, the address is 935 Hedgesville Road in Martinsburg. So come on out and see me Saturday. I'll be there from 11 to 1. And Wawa is this place, and West Virginia Lottery is doing their Back to Our Roots tour. So they're going all around the state to celebrate 40 years of West Virginia Lottery. And then when you make a $5 purchase, it enters you in for a drawing. And four people in November are going to win $10,000. Kind of amazing, kind of awesome. So I will see you on Saturday. Well, right now,
1: isn't that funny?
0: There
1: isn't
0: we go.
1: That funny.
2: There's something funny here, boy.
3: I don't care who you are. That's funny right there.
0: It's time for the funny on the 20. And comedian Nate Bargatze talks about what his workout goals are.
4: I tell people I got to get back in shape. I've never been in shape, you know? Like most people, like, if I can get back to my 20s, I would have to go back to 7. If I could get back to when I was 7, I was just killing it. I don't know how to work out. For me, a good workout would be walking to McDonald's would be a great start. You know, maybe stand up and eat it, see if that does something. My friends like want to go lift weights, and they're like, let's lift weights. And I'm like, I don't want to get like too big, you know? That's how far I go. Like, and they're like, well, let's just drive by and see what happens. If you start ballooning up, we'll leave immediately. I ordered the P90X videos. I thought I could do that. Never worked out a day in my life, so let's do what the Navy SEALs do. You know why I ordered it? Because in the commercial, you know they have like a before body, after body? And I was blown away by the before body. I thought that's what you get to look like. I was like, that guy looks great, you know? I would love to look like him. Then I saw the after body. I was like, does the before body guy have a DVD? Because that guy seems more my speed, you know? What did he do to get to that? And I'll just do that.
5: 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On 81, between Winchester, Martinsburg, and Hagerstown, there are no accidents. Where 70 and 81 come together, it's very busy. 70 eastbound, there was a fender bender. After you left Clear Spring, you're going to be fine. The rest of the ride, Hagerstown to Hancock and Hagerstown to Frederick. Both directions. 15 across Point of Rocks, not bad. Heavy, a little bit there at Point of Rocks. Route 9, you've got some busy traffic at the Berlin Turnpike, but the volume is lighter than usual because of the federal holiday.
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5: Here's your Panhandle News Network forecast. Today will be less humid with clouds clearing to reveal sunshine, reaching a high of 83. Tonight, expect a clear sky with a low of 64. Tomorrow, anticipate partly sunny skies and a steady breeze with a high of 82. Tomorrow night will be mainly clear with a low of 60. Sunday, we'll see increasing cloudiness, reaching a high of 85. Monday is expected to be overcast and humid with a chance of a couple of showers and a thunderstorm with a high of 79. With the AccuWeather forecast, I'm meteorologist Joe Lundberg on today's 97.5.

0: Today's 97.5 More Music, Better Variety. There is Olivia Dean with Man I Need. It is 8:31 now on your Friday morning. Today is, in fact, Juneteenth, which means there are going to be things that are closed. It's a federal holiday, so you're not getting mail, government's closed, all that type of thing. And, of course, you could probably see that on your way into work if you did have to come into work, because it was much quieter, at least for me, on my way in. That's one thing that I noticed for sure. Let's do a quick round of, booze news. Why not? It's Friday.
1: It's Friday, and it's 5 o'clock somewhere. Here's all the news.

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1: So what we'll get into is I don't know if you heard this story, but a new study says lots of people thought for a long time a glass of wine with dinner might actually be good for you. Just think about all those really old French people drinking wine and so forth. But a new study is like, no, there's no evidence of that any amount of drinking improves your health. Researchers analyzed U.S. health data and found no health benefit from alcohol to any level, at any level of consumption. Instead, they found the risk of death increases even among people who would be considered moderate drinkers. For example, men who drink around 2 alcoholic beverages a day face roughly a 4% lifetime risk of dying from an alcohol-related illness or injury. The study also found women face a greater risk of alcohol-related liver disease than men at similar drinking levels. Researchers say younger adults get no health benefits from alcohol at all, and with many alcohol-related deaths tied to car crashes, injuries, and violence. So based on those findings, the authors recommend limiting alcohol intake to no more than 1 drink per day for both men and women. Well, I don't know if that happened in Boston. Those Scottish soccer fans being credited with a boom in Boston beer sales that caused some bars in the city to run dry. Sam Adams Tap Room in Boston said the influx of Scottish fans in town to attend the FIFA World Cup games caused it to sell 4 times as much Sam Adams Boston Lager from Thursday to Sunday at the bar than normal. And the tap room ended up running out of that beer. They ran out of beer. Like, they're a beer company. And they ran out of beer. Yeah, Noelle Summers, the chief operating officer at Hennessy's Bar in downtown Boston, said the facility sold out of beer on Sunday. Paul Morris of the White Bull Tavern said his business also ran out of beer with a particular rush on a certain lager, Tennent's Lager, the most popular beer in Scotland. Federal Wine and Spirits in the Financial District ran out of Bud and Corona on Saturday. An employee said one of the business refrigerators broke from being opened so many times. Wow. All right, then there's this. There's a rumor floating around that England fans were booted from a bar in Dallas, Texas after ordering more than 5,000 beers. Charlotte Tate is the attorney for the Londoner Bar and Grill. And she says that's not the case. She says police did arrive on the scene when more people than expected showed up at the bar for an event, but no one was kicked out. However, access to the bar was closed at 10 p.m., citing overcrowding. Well, that was smart. You don't want an issue there. And all fans of Three Lions managed to close down down close to $40,000 worth of beer through the course of the evening. So they drank $40,000 worth of beer. There you go. That's your Booze News.
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0: Today's 97.5 More Music, Better Variety with Sia. That is Chandelier. It is 8:49 on this Juneteenth Friday, and weather's looking pretty nice. It's going to be decent. It's not going to be too terribly hot or overly humid, which I'm very happy about. It's going to be 82 degrees, less humid, clouds giving way to sunshine, so something lovely to look forward to for today. And remember, I'm going to be out with West Virginia Lottery this Saturday, and I definitely want you to come on and see me. I'll be there from 11 to 1. I will be out at the Wawa right there on Hedgesville Road. So come on out, say hello. As you know, West Virginia Lottery doing their 40th anniversary celebration, and it's a whole back to our roots tour. So it's all back to the 80s. So I definitely think you should make your way out there. You know, keep it locked all weekend. You know what we do is our throwback weekend as well. And happy West Virginia Day, just a day early, you know. Also, workday kickoff. Even though some people aren't at work today because it's a federal holiday, there are many of us that are. So we'll be doing the workday kickoff powered by Green Monster Firearms at 1514 Winchester Avenue in Martinsburg. And then Parker Stone is geared up, I mean ready, to be playing your request during the throwback lunch lounge with 80s and 90s all hour. And of course, Danielle had the 5 o'clock feel good. Put a smile on your face this Friday. Let's get the final clickbait of this week, shall we? Oh yeah, one other thing. Let me stop my music really quick. Don't forget, text the word icon to 888-797-5975. Going to give you a chance to win those tickets to see the Icons, TLC, Salt-N-Pepa, and In Vogue headed our way. So you text it, you might win, because I got a whole slew of tickets and I want to give them away. Clickbait's brought to you by L.A. Roberts Jewelers, Old World Jewelers for a new age. Well, as you know, the New York Knicks drew over a million fans. You know that they won the NBA championship after 53 years. So they had their first championship parade in 53 years. There was over a million fans there in Manhattan. Crazy. And there were a lot of hip-hop stars there, led by Fat Joe. But then you had Mary J. Blige and Wu-Tang Clan and many others. The performers delivered 90 minutes of hits from their parade float. And Alicia Keys performed Empire State of Mind, which is pretty awesome. Also, Mayor Zoran Mamdani presented the Knicks with the key to the city. Yeah, during that celebratory event. So here is the Hall of Fame broadcaster Mike Breen as he makes the announcement.
1: All right, now it's time for one of the highest honors a city can give as we invite the mayor to come up once again and present the official keys to the city to your 2026 NBA champion New York Knicks.
0: He praised the team for not only winning for New York City, they won like New York City. Ben Stiller, speaking of the Knicks, Ben Stiller is apparently developing a documentary about the New York Knicks.
2: Yeah, I'm really excited to announce that we are officially making a documentary about the New York Knicks for HBO and doing it with A24 and full cooperation of MSG and NBA and

0: obviously I've been shooting some stuff on my phone, but it's kind of gonna be about all eras of the Knicks. And this team, obviously, you know, there's a culmination here of something that has been going on for a long time. So it's super exciting.
1: Get this. The host, Jeff Probst, announced this week that Survivor is being adapted into an animated movie set in the Animal Kingdom. Okay. That's interesting. He said the animated comedy will feature animals competing to be crowned the sole survivor instead of human contestants. I wonder how they thought that up. That's interesting, though. I got to give it to him. Very interesting. Also, another announcement of a TV show. Remember Simon Says? We played, you know, when we played when we were kids. Netflix announced Thursday it's producing a reality competition series called Simon Says based on the classic playground game. So contestants will face a gauntlet of challenges and strategic mind games and unexpected pivots as they compete for a life-changing prize. Simon Says on Netflix. Okay. I mean, all right. And finally, Christina Aguilera completely tore the house down. She performed a very powerful rendition of What a Wonderful World at the grand opening of the Obama Presidential Center in Chicago yesterday, wearing a glittery dress she performed before former President Barack Obama and former First Lady Michelle Obama and other guests. And the event featured a lot of stars: Mark Anthony, Common, Jennifer Hudson, John Legend, Bruce Springsteen, and Stevie Wonder. Here's Christina Aguilera.

0: And that's just a little of it. Man, did she tear the house down. Whew. And that's it for Clickbait this week. There's more next week.
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0: Coming up Tuesday, July 7th, the Bolivar Harpers Ferry Public Library is having Dino Quest Adventure Show. 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

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I like to think of your lunch break as your hour escape from the madness of work. 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
1: weather. Here's your Panhandle News Network forecast. Today will be less humid with clouds clearing to reveal sunshine, reaching a high of 83. Tonight, expect a clear sky with a low of 64. Tomorrow, anticipate partly sunny skies and a steady breeze with a high of 82. Tomorrow night will be mainly clear with a low of 60. Sunday will see increasing cloudiness, reaching a high of 85. Monday is expected to be overcast and humid with a chance of a couple of showers and a thunderstorm with a high of 79. With the AccuWeather forecast, I'm meteorologist Joe Lundberg on today's 97.5.

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1: Little Oaks Farm Market having the Little Farmers Festival next Saturday, June 27th from 11 a.m. to 5. 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

Today's 97.5, more music and better variety. We have finally made it to Friday. Has this week gone by fast or slow for you? It's been a roller coaster for me, if I'm going to take my account into it. Start of the week, maybe a little slow. Picked up a little bit about midweek. And, well, we'll see what Friday gives us. Hopefully it'll be quick and we'll get you into the weekend in no time. Here's Rihanna.

0: Dua Lipa right here on today's 97.5. We are on the precipice of Father's Day weekend. Father's Day is this Sunday. So if you haven't made plans or gotten a gift yet for Dad, well, it's go time. You got today and tomorrow. A quick look on what we are spending the most on Dad in 2026. This is according to the National Retail Federation. Father's Day, it's expected to reach a record $27.9 billion in spending this year. The previous record was $24 billion last year. Overall, three-quarters of people plan to celebrate Father's Day this year, and they can expect to spend around $225 on average, up from the previous record of about $200 last year. The top people we'll buy gifts for are a father, a stepfather, a husband, a son, a brother, a friend, and a grandfather. And the most popular gifts people are buying for dads this year, greeting cards, clothing, a special outing, gift cards, and personal care items. More coming up. It's today's 97.5. Are you looking to showcase why your business is the best in the area in front of hundreds of people each week? Then this is the opportunity you have been waiting for. 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
4: Here's your Panhandle News Network forecast. This afternoon brings mostly sunny skies and lower humidity with a high of 82. Tonight will be clear with a low of 62. Tomorrow expect partly sunny conditions with a steady breeze and a high of 83. Tomorrow night will be mainly clear with a low of 61. Sunday will see increasing cloudiness and a high of 85. Monday brings cloudy and humid weather with a couple of showers and a thunderstorm and a high of 79. With the AccuWeather forecast, I'm meteorologist Joe Lundberg on today's 97.5.

Today's 97.5, more music and better variety. We had an awesome time yesterday out of the Rutters in Berkeley Springs for the West Virginia Lottery. Another stop, and they're back to our Roots Tour. 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We're going to be there from 11 until 1. Here's Christina Aguilera.

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Today's 97.5, more music and better variety. I know someone is going to be having a very nice Father's Day, and that is George, our big winner of the Father's Day 2K giveaway. George took home that $2,000 prize. Congratulations to George. And we will be on the lookout for more great prizes throughout the summer right here on Today's 97.5. Keep listening, because we'll have another great chance for you to win some green coming up soon. Here's Genesis.

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1: 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Keep it here. 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

Today's 97.5, more music and better variety. I had a high school friend of mine. He lives over in the Richmond area. He got to see Chicago earlier this week. I've seen Chicago before, but I like to go see them again. They're really good live. Like the horn sections, I know that's the big signature for Chicago. Man, if you have not heard those horns live, you're doing yourself a disservice. I will tell you that. Chaperone for you now, Pink Pony Club on Today's 97.5.

0: The lead single off of her new album out now. You Seem Pretty Sad for a Girl So in Love. That is Olivia Rodrigo with Drop Dead here on today's 97.5. Olivia recently sat down, and this is certainly an interesting interview. She revealed an unusual experience from performing at festivals. The 22-year-old said some fans wear diapers to secure front row spots, saying, quote, "I have been to certain concerts and certain festivals where people wear full-blown diapers so they could be in the front row of the show. And that's been an experience as a performer I have had to smell." Rodrigo added she thinks about this phenomenon often. She said, "Like the Times Square ball drop on New Year's Eve, everyone there is wearing diapers. They sit there all day, and I think about it kind of often." It must be pretty bad if she thinks about it often and if she can smell it. So would you go as far to do that, to sit front row for your favorite artist of all time? Let me know on our text line. It's 1-888-795-9975.
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4: Here's your Panhandle News Network forecast. This afternoon brings mostly sunny skies and lower humidity with a high of 82. Tonight will be clear with a low of 62. Tomorrow expect partly sunny conditions with a steady breeze and a high of 83. Tomorrow night will be mainly clear with a low of 61. Sunday will see increasing cloudiness and a high of 85. Monday brings cloudy and humid weather with a couple of showers and a thunderstorm and a high of 79. With the AccuWeather forecast, I'm meteorologist Joe Lundberg on today's 97.5.

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See, it's not about races, just places, faces. 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I've seen the bright get dull. 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Damn it, you.

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You can get requests in all hour long. 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That number is 1-888-797-5975. Again, we're taking those requests of yours all hour long. Coming up about 10 minutes, my pick for the box office this weekend is Binge This. Right now, Madonna, Dress You Up here on Today's 97.5.

0: It's time to find out what the big ticket is in the world of entertainment this weekend. 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
1: It's one of those weekends where, yes, the big movie in theaters is the Binge This pick for this weekend. It has to be the fifth installment of the Toy Story franchise. It is Toy Story 5 beginning in theaters this weekend. A cargo ship filled with a unit of high-tech edition of Buzz Lightyear toys crash lands on a deserted island. Stuck in demo mode, the shipwrecked Buzz has escaped the island and follow the North Star to return to Star Command. And now 8-year-old Bonnie receives a frog-themed tablet named Lilypad from her parents in hopes of helping her socialize with children her age. Bonnie soon becomes addicted to Lily and begins to neglect her toys. Jesse, who's appointed as the new sheriff on Bonnie's room since Woody's departure at the end of Toy Story 4, explains to Lily about Bonnie's needs for a real friend, which Lily attempts to solve by sending a friend request to Chelsea, one of Bonnie's classmates, on social media. Fearful of losing Bonnie's affection, Jesse contacts Woody via walkie-talkie for advice. Woody, who is now helping Bo Peep find homes for abandoned toys, decides to return to Bonnie's, believing Jesse needs the help. It is Toy Story 5. Some of the new characters are going to be voiced by Craig Robinson, who voices the GPS-themed hippo, and Conan O'Brien is the voice of a toilet training tech toy called Mr. Smarty Pants. It's in theaters right now. Toy Story 5, rated PG, my Binge This pick for this weekend.
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0: 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We will begin to draw winners later on this afternoon. 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
1: Brother Bellas in the back, sweet singers in the front, cruising down the freeway in the hot, hot sun. Suddenly, red blue lights flash us from behind. 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

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Elephants and acrobats, lions, snakes, monkey. 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How bizarre. How bizarre. How bizarre.

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A late text request we had squeezed in. They wanted to hear some D-Light.

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1: 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Olivia Dean, no doubt, Bruno Mars on the way to kick off the 1 o'clock hour here on this Friday, plus coming up at 1:20. We are spilling the tea in all things of entertainment. Keep it here. 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

Today's 97.5, more music and better variety coming up in about 10 minutes. We're going to be spilling the tea in all things of entertainment on this Friday. Do up for you today, our first comments in the divorce announcement that kind of shook some of the world of music earlier this week. Jelly Roll and his now former wife, Bunny XO, some of the first comments made from either of them after the divorce notice got leaked out to the press. Also on the way, Ben Stiller's got a new project he's working on. We're going to be talking about that coming up. And are we going to see a follow-up to this beloved Christmas movie from the early 2000s? All that coming up in 10. It's Bruno Mars on today's 97.5.

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0: One thing you need to know about Parker is that he doesn't like drinking tea. But spilling it, on the other hand...
1: Hello?
2: I know your secret.
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2: Gretchen told me that you like Aaron Samuels.
0: All right, Parker. Spill the tea.
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0: Tree and pop star Jelly Roll had filed for divorce from his wife, Bunny XO. Well, now, the first to speak out about this has been Bunny in a new podcast episode that was posted yesterday. It talked about and mentioned the divorce. She said that they had a big argument on Mother's Day this year that ended with her packing her bags and telling him to file. She didn't disclose what the fight exactly was about, and she claims that the split is not mutual, saying, quote, "Even though I told him to file the papers, I was speaking out of anger and just frustration." Now, she also mentioned that they are still pursuing of having a child together, saying, quote, "We're going to raise the kid as one big happy family, and Jelly has already started dating again, but she's just going to focus on herself." So if you're interested in dating one Jelly Roll, Bunny's open to it, saying, quote, "Don't be scared. Shoot your shot. I'll just be the ex-wife and we'll have a great time." Almost 26 years to this point since we saw what was one of the best Christmas movies, I think, in quite a long time. That was Jim Carrey's How the Grinch Stole Christmas. Reportedly, there's talks to bring back the Grinch for the sequel. Ron Howard would return to direct and also produce the film. Now, this is still very early on, so there aren't any plot details or even a title for what the sequel would be. There also isn't word if there are any other original cast members who would return, like Taylor Momsen, who played Cindy Lou Who. It's been almost 26 years since that movie first hit theaters. A sequel's a little bit of a shock, considering it was such an uncomfortable and grueling makeup transformation that Carrey needed CIA-level torture endurance training for it. And not that it would be a big deal to recreate, but Universal demolished their Whoville set back in 2020. If you had the chance to visit Universal Studios Hollywood before then, you would have seen these in the backlot studio tour. Whoville set has been destroyed for about 6 years now. And finally for today, Ben Stiller has announced that he's producing an HBO documentary about the New York Knicks basketball team in partnership with A24 and Madison Square Garden. He revealed it on a podcast hosted by Knicks players Jalen Brunson and Josh Hart that his frequent phone usage during courtside was for filming. It's going to detail the New York Knicks all through eras from the 90s up until now. It'll be their first title celebration going on this weekend since 1973. That's all your team. More to come on today's 97.5.
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1: Here's your Panhandle News Network forecast this afternoon. Expect mostly sunny skies with lower humidity, reaching a high of 82. Tonight will bring a crystal clear sky with temperatures dropping to a low of 63. Tomorrow will be partly sunny with a high of 84. Tomorrow night will remain mainly clear with a low of 62. By Sunday, cloudiness will increase and temperatures will reach a high of 85. Monday will be overcast and humid with a chance of a couple of showers and a thunderstorm with a high of 79. With the AccuWeather forecast, I'm meteorologist Joe Lundberg on today's 97.5.

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Today's 97.5, more music and better variety. A happy Juneteenth Friday to you today. If you didn't know, I didn't know this till this morning, till I did some more research on the holiday today. Juneteenth, knew it was the day when all slaves were liberated in the U.S. in 1865, but today's the exact day where the last ones were freed in Texas. So some Juneteenth history for you here on this Friday. And with Juneteenth this weekend, a ton of all sorts of awesome events are going to be going on, celebrating Juneteenth through the weekend to celebrate freedom, community, and culture all throughout our listening area. For events, dates, and times all throughout the weekend, head online to papaschickenandribs.com.

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1: 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Miley Cyrus, Madonna, Olivia Dean on the way to kick off your 2 o'clock hour here on this Friday. We're getting closer to the weekend. Hang on with me. Hang on right here on Today's 97.5.

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0: Jonas Brothers right here on today's 97.5. Paint color might just have a bigger impact on the value of your home than you ever realize. At least that's what Zillow's paint color analysis has found for 2026. They spoke to more than 4,400 recent and prospective home buyers to find out just how interested they were in buying a home based on the color of some of its rooms, specifically the kitchen, the bedroom, the bathroom, and the living room. So what did they find? Well, white will always be timeless. It's the versatile choice. But sellers who default to all white walls everywhere might just be leaving money on the table. So what are some do's and don'ts if you choose to paint? Ochre yellow is the worst color in terms of property value. You don't want to use that one. They found that painting your bedroom, bathroom, living room, or kitchen this dark golden yellow hue can take an estimated over $18,000 off the final offer price. Even just having it in the kitchen can lower your offers by over $6,000. Fire hydrant red, also a no-go, specifically when it comes to the bathroom. Painting them the same red as the fire hydrant drove down the average cost of about $6,000. Think twice about pale pink. It ranked in the bottom three paint colors. Chocolate brown bedrooms rose offer prices. The retro colors back. And when used in the bathroom, it added an average of nearly $2,300 to an offer price of a home. Charcoal gray and sage gray were also top-ranking bedroom colors. Having a sage green living room could add and give you about $1,000 per price. And then moody kitchen hues are very much in right now. Being bold when choosing a kitchen color can actually pay off. Charcoal gray or dark plum can bring in anywhere between $860 to over $1,300 of value to your home. More coming up. 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

Today's 97.5, more music and better variety. More announcements are coming as the lead up builds for this fall season 35 of Dancing with the Stars. And another participant has been announced for the Stars section of the now big time series. Guillermo Rodriguez, you probably know him from Jimmy Kimmel as his sidekick on Jimmy Kimmel Live. He is joining the cast of season 35 of Dancing with the Stars. Kimmel told him, this is going to be great. Don't lose a single adorable pound. Also joining Rodriguez so far announced for the upcoming season, Savannah Bananas baseball player Jackson Olsen and influencer stars Maura Higgins and Sierra Miller.

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0: 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I'm Parker Stone, a big thank you as always for spending the workday right here on Today's 97.5. Coming up next at the turn of the 3 o'clock hour, it's Danielle getting you through the rest of this Friday and into your ride home this evening. You've got on the way some Aerosmith, Ed Sheeran, and Chaka Khan on the way. And you know, I'm actually wrong saying that. It is Logan Scott who is in for Danielle on this Friday evening. It's Friday. I've got an excuse. We're almost to the weekend. Keep it here on Today's 97.5.
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3: Come here, baby. 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

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More music and better variety. I'm Logan Scott in for Danielle on a finally Friday. Hope you're well. He's here with you for the drive home till about 7 o'clock. Here's Chaka Khan on today's 97.5.

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0: 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I'm Logan Scott, and the Houston Chronicle says the TSA is asking World Cup fans to place bottles of ranch dressing in their checked bags rather than their carry-on luggage. Listen, there are so many better ranches. I'm not coming at Hidden Valley because it does in a pinch, but it will do in a pinch. But there's so many better restaurants, local restaurants that have better homemade ranch. But I get it. Ranch is king.
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0: Here's your Panhandle News Network forecast this afternoon. Expect mostly sunny skies with lower humidity, reaching a high of 82. Tonight will bring a crystal clear sky with temperatures dropping to a low of 63. Tomorrow will be partly sunny with a high of 84. Tomorrow night will remain mainly clear with a low of 62. By Sunday, cloudiness will increase and temperatures will reach a high of 85. Monday will be overcast and humid with a chance of a couple of showers and a thunderstorm with a high of 79. With the AccuWeather forecast, I'm meteorologist Joe Lundberg on today's 97.5.
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2: They say the holy water's watered down, and this town's lost its faith. 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

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RAM memory shortages are rising costs for the iPhone, iPad, and Mac. Yeah, I just got the iPhone 17. I'll keep it for a while. 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
5: A Morgan County magistrate has been suspended from his duties as of June 17th. This according to reporting by Kate Shunney of the Morgan Messenger. An order filed in the Supreme Court of Appeals of West Virginia temporarily suspended Morgan County Magistrate

0: prevent Shambaugh from his duties. According to the court document provided to the Morgan Messenger in response to a request for information, the Judicial Disciplinary Council, Teresa Tarr, and Brian Lanham filed a report on June 15th, asserting that Shambaugh has engaged in violation of the Code of Judicial Conduct. On the same day, Judicial Disciplinary Council filed a motion to suspend without pay to expedite consideration of the matter and to place the motion under seal, together with a separate motion to seal the rule. That means that the details of the allegations against Shambaugh about his conduct as magistrate will not be made public at this time and will remain confidential by the clerk of the court until the Supreme Court orders otherwise. The Supreme Court of Appeals did not grant the suspension without pay. Instead, Shambaugh will be suspended temporarily and will receive his pay as magistrate until the disciplinary action is resolved. We will continue to update this story. The Mid-Atlantic Regional Criterium Bicycle Races will be held tomorrow on Saturday, June 20th in downtown Hagerstown. The cyclists will race on a loop consisting of South Potomac Street, West Baltimore Street, Summit Avenue, and West Washington Street. This event will require multiple street closures, and you can find a complete list in an article at our website, PanhandleNewsNetwork.com. 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
2: 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I don't see accidents. Traffic is going to slow at 50 to right up to Route 7. 70 westbound, traffic slows after Patrick Street to 340, and then you're going to slow at Mapleville Road at 40, and then you're going to be fine into Hancock. On that northbound side of 270, traffic slows north of 109, and it's going to stay toward Urbana. New accident seems to be on the southbound side just before you get into Urbana. 15 out of Leesburg, off and on to Point of Rocks, it's going to be volume, pockets of it. And Route 9, you're going to find that traffic slows at the Berlin Turnpike. I'm Allie Oakley with traffic.

0: 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I'm Logan Scott. Thanks so much for hanging out with me. A lot of Americans say their dads help shape their work ethic and views on money. According to a new Father's Day survey, it finds that nearly half credit their dad as the one who taught them the importance of working hard to earn money. Fathers also taught people more about investing and avoiding or managing debt than any other caregivers. Interesting. Yeah, Father's Day is on Sunday.
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2: 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It's heavy in Winchester from 50 to get past Route 7. That crash, 522 and 37 got moved out of the roadway. Northbound side of 81, pretty heavy in Martinsburg up from King Street to Tavern Road. And then traffic is going to slow from 70 to right up toward 40 with that activity. Northbound 81, Maryland PA line heading into Greencastle, and so traffic's very heavy there. 70 westbound, traffic slows Patrick Street over to 340 South Mountain, then you're fine Hagerstown to Hancock, 15 out of Leesburg to Luckett, nothing but heavy traffic. Traffic slows when you get to St. Clair Lane to Point of Rocks, lining up at Mountville Road. Route 9, you're lined up for the Berlin Turnpike, Hillsboro, Cider Mill Road, and Harper's Ferry Road. I'm Allie Oakley with traffic.
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6: Here's your Panhandle News Network forecast. Tonight, expect a clear sky with a low of 63. Tomorrow will bring partly sunny skies and a steady breeze with a high of 84. Tomorrow night will be mainly clear with a low of 62. Moving into Sunday, anticipate increasing cloudiness with a high of 85. Sunday night will be mostly cloudy with a low of 64. As we head into Monday, conditions will be overcast and humid with a chance of a couple of showers and a thunderstorm along with a high of 79. With the AccuWeather forecast, I'm meteorologist Jason Caterina on today's 97.5.

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On 81, northbound traffic is going to be heavy from 50 to get up past Route 7. A little bit heavy there at Route 9 in Martinsburg and then Halfway Boulevard. Pockets of traffic past Mogginsville and the Maryland PA line from earlier construction activity. 70 westbound, traffic slows Patrick Street over to 340, and then you're still going to find some more delays when you get to Sharpsburg Pike. After that, to Hancock, traffic actually looks good. 15, heavy leaving Leesburg.

0: heavy riding into Luckett's north of Limestone School Road and then slowing St. Clair Lane to Point of Rocks and Mountville Road. We're not lining up for the Berlin Turnpike, Hillsboro, and Harper's Ferry Road. Then you're fine into Charlestown and Martinsburg. Beyond that, I'm Allie Oakley with traffic.
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Today's 97.5, we're music and better variety. McDonald's is reintroducing its original fried apple pie for a limited time starting June 23rd. The dessert was removed in the early 1990s when the chain replaced it with an oven-baked version to mark the comeback. McDonald's will unveil the McDonald's largest fried apple pie, a 35-foot roadside monument on Route 66 in Juliet, Illinois. Yeah, something about fried is way better than baked, right? Let's grab another check of

0: 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On 81, traffic is going to be pretty heavy on that northbound side, Williamsport to right up to Halfway Boulevard. 70 westbound, traffic slows 355 over 340 South Mountain, just kind of off and on through Hagerstown, then you find Hancock. 15 out of Leesburg, a little heavy. Heavy both directions through Luckett. It's pretty heavy as you go to Point of Rocks. Route 9 lining up for the Berlin Turnpike in Hillsboro. After that to Charlestown and Martinsburg, it's good. 340 through Harper's Ferry, you're going to find a lot of traffic there. Route 7 out of Leesburg, Berryville to Winchester. Traffic's in pretty good shape. I don't mind that at all. 522, I was checking that out, too, between Hancock and Winchester. You're good to go. I'm Allie Oakley with traffic.
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5: A Morgan County magistrate has been suspended from his duties as of June 17th. This according to reporting by Kate Shunney of the Morgan Messenger. An order filed in the Supreme Court of Appeals of West Virginia temporarily suspended Morgan County magistrate Vince Shambaugh from his duties. According to the court document provided to the Morgan Messenger in response to a request for information, the Judicial Disciplinary Council, Teresa Tarr, and Brian Lanham filed a report on June 15th, asserting that Shambaugh has engaged in violation of the Code of Judicial Conduct. On the same day, Judicial Disciplinary Council filed a motion to suspend without pay to expedite consideration of the matter and to place the motion under seal, together with a separate motion to seal the rule. That means that the details of the allegations against Shambaugh about his conduct as magistrate will not be made public at this time and will remain confidential by the clerk of the court until the Supreme Court orders otherwise. The Supreme Court of Appeals did not grant the suspension without pay. Instead, Shambaugh will be suspended temporarily and will receive his pay as magistrate until the disciplinary action is resolved. We will continue to update this story. The Mid-Atlantic Regional Criterium Bicycle Races will be held tomorrow on Saturday, June 20th in downtown Hagerstown. The cyclists will race on a loop consisting of South Potomac Street, West Baltimore Street, Summit Avenue, and West Washington Street. This event will require multiple street closures, and you can find a complete list in an article at our website, panhandlenewsnetwork.com. 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

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On 81, it's pretty busy if you're riding out of Williamsport to get toward 40. The southbound side, pretty heavy going to 40. 70 westbound traffic slows Patrick Street to 340, and then you're going to slow when you get to Mapleville Road with the crash before you get to 40. Traffic is going to slow when you get to Downs Pike to 81. On 15, traffic slows in Leesburg a little bit, but then you're going to slow before Spinks Ferry Road. In fact, it's going to slow both directions getting into Luckett. It's pretty heavy at Point of Rocks. Route 9, you're lined up for the Berlin Turnpike, Hillsboro, Harper's Ferry Road, the rest of the ride to Charlestown and Martinsburg. I don't see any crashes. I'm Allie Oakley with traffic. Today.

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0: 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Here at the office, too. I shouldn't say this because my coworkers could be listening and will go to my office and raid my snack drawer. Don't do that. That's not cool. 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
2: 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Not bad. Traffic's pretty heavy as you ride through Williamsport up toward 40 and 70 westbound. Traffic is going to slow 355 over 340, and then you're going to slow Mapleville Road, and then again when you get to 81, the rest of the ride to Hancock, traffic's good. 15, heavy getting into Luckett's both directions, and also at Point of Rocks. Route 9, you're lined up for the Berlin Turnpike, Hillsboro, and Harper's Ferry Road. Westbound 340 and eastbound in Harper's Ferry, you're just going to find a lot of volume there. I don't see any accidents on 522 Hancock and toward Winchester. That's in good shape. I'm Allie Oakley with traffic.
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Coming up, starting at 7 tonight, it is our throwback weekend. The best of the 80s, 90s, and 2K. 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

0: 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On 81, between Winchester and Martinsburg, I don't see delays. Pretty heavy going into Williamsport. 70 westbound, traffic slows 355 over to 340. Then you're going to slow at South Mountain over toward 40 where there was an accident. And then beyond that to Hancock, traffic is jammed. 15 Leesburg, it's heavy. Heavy both directions through Luckett. Southbound side slowing before and after Limestone School Road and at Point of Rocks. Route 9 to the Berlin Turnpike, heavy in all directions. Pretty heavy getting into Hillsboro. Heavy at Harper's Ferry Road and westbound side of 340 Harper's Ferry. Still finding a lot of heavy traffic there. I'm Allie Oakley with traffic.
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0: 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Dunkin' is rolling out new summer items led by its limited time Barbie Pink Strawberry Cold Foam. The sweet creamy topping can be added to many ice drinks. It appears on new offerings such as the Ultimate Pink Daydream, Double Strawberry Daydream, Pink Mango Daydream, and Pink Cherry Daydream Refreshers, all mixed with oat milk. I'm not big on the refreshers. I'll just stick with the coffee. Thanks.
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2: 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On 81, traffic is okay out of Winchester, Martinsburg. A little bit heavy there on the southbound side at Tavern Road. And then otherwise, to get into Hagerstown, it's pretty good. 70 westbound, traffic slows 355 over to 340. And South Mountain to an accident. That is just before you get to 40. And then you're fine into Hancock. 15, Leesburg. It's pretty heavy into Luckett. It's heavy at Point of Rocks, Route 9. Traffic is going to slow when you get to the Berlin Turnpike in all directions. After that, to Charlestown and Martinsburg, it's good. Westbound 340, Harper's Ferry. Traffic's a bit on the heavier side of things. I'm Allie Oakley with traffic.
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5: A Morgan County magistrate has been suspended from his duties as of June 17th. This according to reporting by Kate Shunney of the Morgan Messenger. An order filed in the Supreme Court of Appeals of West Virginia temporarily suspended Morgan County Magistrate Vince Shambaugh from his duties. According to the court document provided to the Morgan Messenger in response to a request for information, the Judicial Disciplinary Council, Teresa Tarr, and Brian Lanham filed a report on June 15th.

0: asserting that Shambaugh has engaged in violation of the Code of Judicial Conduct. On the same day, Judicial Disciplinary Council filed a motion to suspend without pay to expedite consideration of the matter and to place the motion under seal, together with a separate motion to seal the rule. That means that the details of the allegations against Shambaugh about his conduct as magistrate will not be made public at this time and will remain confidential by the clerk of the court until the Supreme Court orders otherwise. The Supreme Court of Appeals did not grant the suspension without pay. Instead, Shambaugh will be suspended temporarily and will receive his pay as magistrate until the disciplinary action is resolved. We will continue to update this story. The Mid-Atlantic Regional Criterium Bicycle Races will be held tomorrow on Saturday, June 20th in downtown Hagerstown. The cyclists will race on a loop consisting of South Potomac Street, West Baltimore Street, Summit Avenue, and West Washington Street. This event will require multiple street closures, and you can find a complete list in an article at our website, PanhandleNewsNetwork.com. 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
2: 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On 81, right now, traffic looks pretty good out of Winchester. The southbound side, a little bit heavy going past Tavern Road and through the construction. 70 westbound, traffic slows at 340. Then you're going to slow at South Mountain to ride over to 40, where there was an accident off to the side. On southbound side at 270, traffic slows out of Urbana to Hyattstown. 15, heavy through Leesburg. Heavy both directions going past Limestone School Road and the northbound side through Luckett's Route 9. Traffic slows at Hamilton Station Road. Then we're going to slow at the Berlin Turnpike in Hillsboro after that. Charlestown is fine. 340 both directions through Harper's Ferry. A lot of heavy volume. I'm Allie Oakley with traffic.
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0: 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The 2026 Stanley World Cup Final delivered the NHL's strongest TV rating since 2019. ABC's broadcast of Sunday's Game 6, where the Carolina Hurricanes defeated the Vegas Golden Knights 3-0 to win the championship, attracted 5.9 million viewers. Interesting. The series averaged 5.2 million viewers, the highest since 2019.
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2: 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You've got that road work at Tavern Road, so traffic slows a little bit there. The rest of the ride to Winchester, it's actually going to be just fine. There was some road work today on 48 at Back Road, and so traffic is still quite heavy both directions through there. On 70 westbound, traffic is going to be heavy at South Mountain to pass Mapleville Road. There was an accident, but they got it moved over to the shoulder. 15, heavy traffic getting into Luckett's before and after Limestone School Road, and now we've got a crash on 15, the bypass there at Edwards Ferry Road. I'm Allie Oakley with traffic.
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Here's your Panhandle News Network forecast. Tonight, expect a clear sky with a low of 63. Tomorrow will bring partly sunny skies and a steady breeze with a high of 84. Tomorrow night will be mainly clear with a low of 62. Moving into Sunday, anticipate increasing cloudiness with a high of 85. Sunday night will be mostly cloudy with a low of 64. As we head into Monday, conditions will be overcast and humid with a chance of a couple of showers and a thunderstorm along with a high of 79. With the AccuWeather forecast, I'm meteorologist Jason Caterina on today's 97.5.

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Nike plans to release Caitlin Clark's signature shoe, the Nike Caitlin 1, October 1st. It'll run you about $140. The sneaker is blue and has two interlocking CCs on the tongue. Here's Torn on today's 97.5.

0: 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No accidents. 70 westbound traffic is going to slow South Mountain to ride past Mapleville Road, and then you're fine to Hancock 15 out of Leesburg. It's okay, even Point of Rocks, Route 9 lining up at the Berlin Turnpike, Hillsborough, Harpers Ferry Road. 340 is very heavy both directions in Harpers Ferry, and that's supposed to be volume on Route 7 on the bypass at Edwards Ferry Road. That's reports of a crash. Route 7 leaving Leesburg, yeah, you're going to be fine. The rest of the ride to Berryville and to Winchester, no complaints there. I'm Allie Oakley with traffic.
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Katy Perry's on today's 97.5. She announced her new single, Watch It Burn. It is out on Thursday. 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
1: 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I'm Logan Scott. 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

0: Today's 97.5. More music and better variety. So a new study tells us there's a surprising way to help control panic attacks, and it's sprinting. Yeah, researchers found that short bursts of intense cardio actually worked better than relaxation therapy for people who experience panic attacks. The study, it comes from Frontiers in Psychiatry, where over 3 months, one group did brief, intense exercise, 30-second sprints mixed with walking. The other group practiced relaxation therapy. Both groups improved, but the sprinters improved a whole lot more. They had fewer panic attacks, less anxiety, even fewer symptoms of depression. Experts say this works because panic attacks and intense exercise create some of the same physical sensations, like a racing heart and sweating and shortness of breath. And this is the point. It's a form of exposure therapy that teaches the brain that those sensations are uncomfortable but not dangerous. Researchers call it interoceptive exposure, basically retraining the brain to stop panicking when the body's alarm signals go off. Mental health experts say exercise has already been linked to lower anxiety, better mood, improved sleep, and reduced stress. But this study finds that bursts of intense cardio doesn't have to be just running. It could be on a bicycle. It may be especially helpful for people with panic disorder because it teaches the body and the brain that those scary physical sensations are temporary and manageable.
1: Intelligence for your life.
0: Coming up, when it comes to staying healthy, of course, we know it's important to get regular exercise and eat well and prioritize sleep. But now, according to new research from the University of Virginia, there's another life factor essential for good health. So in a moment, I'll explain how you can start tapping into this factor with a simple hello to a stranger every day.
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0: 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Featuring 3,000 mountain acres, 100 campsites, cozy cabins, and three large spring-fed lakes just 12 miles west of Winchester. 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